days are paralyzed with gloomy pressure and sadness everywhere. And future prospects will be hindered by despondency and tiredness.

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It's a sky blue sky. 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

0: You raised the stake, broke the soil, and phrased the stroke that takes the oil. That stoked, you raised and foiled the lake, and smoked and boiled the grazing snake.
1: The royal, the choke, the cakes of praise, the spoils that break

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The time it will take our astronauts to fly to the moon and back.

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Your radio is tuned into Star's End. I'm your host for Star's End. My name is Chuck Van Zyl. I'm here in the studio every Saturday night into Sunday morning from 1 until 6 a.m. bringing you this program, Star's End. Thanks very much for tuning in and for listening throughout this evening and into this morning. Coming up later in this broadcast of Star's End, we'll hear a track from the forthcoming album by Jamie Rose Hennigan, who is coming to Philadelphia to play live for a couple of concerts on the weekend of May 2nd and May 3rd. Jamie Rose will be returning to Star's End on the broadcast of May 3rd, but also playing a public concert for the Gathering's concert series on May 2nd. So we're looking forward to seeing Jamie Rose again and to hearing a track from their new release, or their forthcoming release, called Desert Goddess, later on in this broadcast of Star's End. But starting off this set, or starting off the program with a set of new music. Starting off with the new release by Hollin Holmes. It's called The Sanctity of Rust, and the track Spellbound.

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I'm your host for Star's End. My name is Chuck Van Zyl. Taking a moment now to go over the playlist for this opening segment of the show. And that hour concluded with a track by Forrest Smithson from a recent release from him called Fragile. And off of that we heard Voyager, which came out of a new release on the Mystery Circles label. This is by Matt Lowry with a new album out called Vessel. We heard the track 33025. And before that, Atrophy. That's the music project by Michael Plaster, who at one time was part of the group Soul Whirling Somewhere. He's now making solo ambient music, and this new release called Solipsis is out recently on the Project Records label. We heard The Pulpy Center off that new release, which came out of a piece of music by a local artist, Robert Hakowski, has issued his 18th CD release. It's called A Redfish Explains Nothing on Singularity Records, and off of that we heard Dreamwave Farewell. Thanico before that from a recent album called The Pleiadians. That was that really active sequencer piece, which is called Mayans, which was preceded by a live track by Offland from the recent release Pathways 4. We heard the track called Petrel. And the show opened with a track by Holland Holmes from his new album, The Sanctity of Rust, recently issued on the Spotted Peccary label. And off of that, we heard the track Spellbound. I wanted to remind not everybody, but some of you, about this Saturday, April 25th, we are holding a member event here at WXPN inside the performance studio. And so I was told by the membership department that it was the event was very well received and reached its capacity, and so the registration has been closed. So please give yourself a reminder to, if you were one of the people who registered and intend to come, make sure you're here at WXPN at 7 p.m. this Saturday, April 25th, where we will have a reception with some light refreshment, and then we'll have a concert with four local electronic musicians and discussion about music from each of them. We're really fortunate to have four really great local musicians taking part in this special member event, which is called the Electrical Spectacle. We'll have performances and discussions by or with Shaka Benson, Stefano Dadi, June Lopez, and Sandy James. So I'm looking forward to seeing all of you here at WXPN, or at least the people who signed up. If you want to double check, please, if you want to double check on the status of the event or your registration, please contact WXPN's membership department.
Stars End continues now with a track by Gray Acres. That's the duo of brothers Michael and Andrew Tasselmeyer. This is from a new album they just put out a couple of weeks ago called Live at the Gatherings Concert Series 2026. That happened right here in Philadelphia back on March 28th when Gray Acres opened for Jeff Kane at the Gatherings. They quickly took the recording and released it as this album. The Gatherings will be back on May 2nd with a concert by Jamie Rose Hennigan over at St. Mary's Hamilton Village. And then Jamie Rose will be coming over here to WXPN to play live on the air. So let's listen to this, one of the tracks, one of the live tracks by Gray Acres from their performance of March 28th. And this recent concert album called Live at the Gatherings Concert Series 2026.

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0: 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With you. With you.
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0: With you.
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0: 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With you. 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

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I'm your host for Star's End. My name is Chuck Van Zyl. We just heard a track by Felicia Atkinson and Christina Vanso from a recent release called Reflections Volume 3, Water Poems, out on the RVNG International label. We heard the track With You, Movement Creatures, which came out of a duo called Old Amica, as Johann, I think it's Kursera and Linus Johansson. And their album Blandwerk is now out on the White Label X label. Although I think some of the tracks from this release have been released or put out as singles over several months by the artists. We heard the title track to Blandwerk, which came out of a long piece, took up about half the set. Track by Ian Boddy from his new one called Surge Works, which relates to the electronic music instrument, the Surge modular synthesizer, which Ian used in producing all the tracks on this album. We heard a piece of his called Hommage à Alain Radigou. And also in that set, Alicia Lazzaro from an album called There Is No End to Anything Round. And we heard her track The Song of the Sea, Love. And that set began with Grey Acres from their recent release, Live at the Gatherings Concert Series 2026. And the Gatherings will be holding another event this May 2nd, 2026, when Jamie Rose Hennigan returns to Philadelphia for a performance at the Gatherings, which is followed by an appearance here on Star's End. Star's End continues now with a track by Mind Phaser. This is one of the several music projects by Felix Perez. And the recent album is called Synchronized Worlds. This track is entitled Simex, here on Star's End.

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I'm your host for Star's End. My name is Chuck Van Zyl, and I'll take a moment now to go over the playlist for the last hour-long segment, which concluded with a piece by Mind Meld from their album Connection, recently released on the Cyclical Dreams label. From that, we heard the piece Surrogate, which came out of the track from the recent Steve Roach solo album, Sentient Being. And we heard Steve's piece, This Place of Splendor. And before that, Perry Frank from Scenario, and the piece End. Also in that set, Dream Sequence from Kyoto 1980. We heard the track Frequenza Futura 2, which was preceded by Shape Navigator. That's the electronic musician Peter Coit with a recent release called Journal. From that, we heard the track Margate, Blue Lights. Craig Padilla and Marvin Allen before that from their collaboration called Unfolding Skies, out on the Spotted Peccary label. We heard Cosmic Blueprint off of that, and the set began with Mind Phaser from Synchronized Worlds and the track Cymex. Coming up during this set of music, we'll hear a track by Steve Roach and Serena Gabriel from their recent release, Entering Elysium. You can read my review of Entering Elysium on the update page of the Star's End website. That's at www.starsend.org. Click on Update. You'll find my review as well as links back to the artist and the label website, and also links to some earlier reviews by albums by Steve Roach and Serena Gabriel. Also coming up in this set, we'll hear a track from the forthcoming album by Jamie Rose Hennigan. It's called Desert Goddess, and it's being released forthcoming album by Jamie Rose Hennigan. It's called Desert Goddess, and it's being released next month and will be available when Jamie Rose comes to Philadelphia to perform at the Gatherings Concert Series on Saturday, May 2nd, 2026. That's happening in the Church Sanctuary of St. Mary's Hamilton Village at 3916 Locust Walk on the Penn Campus in West Philadelphia. And it will also be streamed live for free over the internet. You can find complete details about this free concert on the website www.thegatherings.org. Admission is free, but registration is advised. And following this event for the Gatherings, Jamie Rose Hennigan will move from St. Mary's Hamilton Village over here to WXPN and perform live on the May 3rd broadcast of Star's End. So it's a big weekend for us here in Philadelphia. So we'll hear a track from Desert Goddess coming up during this set of Star's End, but we begin this segment with a piece by Martin Sturzer from the album Dyson Sphere Beta.

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I'm your host for Star's End. My name is Chuck Van Zyl, and closing out that last set, we heard the title track to Fragments of Existence by Architects of Existence. That's the duo of Mick Chillage and Eric the Taylor. And their release is out on the Carpe Sonum Records label. That came out of an album called Anthromorphic Sound and Vision by E. Clark Cornell and Dwayne Toops. And from that we heard the track Supremacy, which was preceded by Sonogram from the album Chamber Music Concrete. And we heard a piece entitled Atavistic. And also in that set, Jamie Rose Hennigan from Desert Goddess, which is actually coming out in the month of May. But I have an advance copy to air, because coming up in a few weeks, Jamie Rose Hennigan will be coming to Philadelphia to perform at the Gatherings Concert Series on Saturday, May 2nd. And following that show, they'll be live on the air here on Star's End on the broadcast of May 3rd. You can find out more about the free concert at the Gatherings on the website. That's www.thegatherings.org. And you can also find some notes about the live-to-air radio concert with Jamie Rose Hennigan on May 3rd here on Star's End. On the Star's End website, that's at www.starsend.org. And also over there at Star's End is my review of the album Entering Elysium by Steve Roach and Serena Gabriel. That's on the update page. We heard a track from that album in that set. We heard the track In the Grace of It All, featuring some beautiful vocals from Serena Gabriel. And that set began with Martin Sterzer from Dyson Sphere Beta. Well, coming up during this set of Star's End, we'll listen to some new music. In fact, some of this music has not actually even been released. I'm fortunate to be in contact with a local guitarist, multi-instrumentalist Richard Bush, who has been accumulating ambient instrumental tracks over many years and is considering making them more widely available. So we'll hear one of these tracks by Richard coming up during this set of Star's End. Oh, and I also wanted to remind everyone, or at least most of you, or some of you, of the member event coming up this Saturday, April 25th, here at the WXPN Performance Studio. By now, you should have registered for the Electrical Spectacle, which is a members-only event here at WXPN for our supporters. So I'm just reminding you that this event is coming up on Saturday, April 25th. So if you get here at 7 p.m. at the WXPN studios,
We'll have the concert beginning at 8 o'clock, and we'll feature four musicians, each performing a brief set and discussing their instruments and their approach to music, including Shaka Benson, Sandy James, Stefano Dadi, and June Lopez. And there is some more information about this event on the update page of the Star's End website. 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So I look forward to seeing you here this coming Saturday, April 25th. 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You can find out more about them at xpn.org. Star's End continues with music by Robert Scott Thompson from the album Cirrus.

You're listening to Star's End, broadcasting live from public radio station WXPN in Philadelphia. In the background, this is music by Aaron Axberg from the album Selskin, a recent release on the Project Records label, and the track Drift. Before this, prior to this track, we heard an unreleased piece by Richard Bush, who, I don't know, I guess unbeknownst to most people, he has quite a collection of excellent ambient music that he has been producing on his own, for his own amusement, I guess, or for special projects. So we heard a track called Slowly Dawning, which is unreleased, and I feel very fortunate to be able to occasionally present some of this music from Richard on Star's End. This Slowly Dawning piece was just the perfect thing to be playing this Sunday morning here in Philadelphia. And also in that set, Defoe, the music project by Daniel Fuchs. He has a new one out, or a recent one, on Cyclical Dreams called Berlin Transit. And from that we heard Fading Light. Before that, Lorenzo Montagna from his album, Villain, and the track Inland Ascent. And the set began with Robert Scott Thompson and the title track to his album, Cirrus. Well, don't forget about this Saturday and the WXPN Star's End member event on Saturday, April 25th. It begins at 7 p.m. if you've registered. We'll see you down here for an hour-long reception, and then at 8 o'clock we'll have some

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Ladies and gentlemen, coming at you loud, live, and direct from the darkest depths of your imagination. Welcome to tonight's entertainment.

wish another could do this thing for me. His eyes are flooded, God, he can't even see. I've hunted this time.

broadcasting live from public radio station WXPN in Philadelphia. Your radio is tuned into Star's End. I'm your host for Star's End. My name is Chuck Van Zyl. Here in the studio every Saturday night into Sunday morning from 1 until 6 a.m. Thank you very much for tuning in and for joining me throughout this evening and into this morning. Well, this opening set of Star's End will feature a few new releases. In fact, all of the tracks from this segment will be new or recent space music releases. Starting off with a musician we have not heard on Star's End for some time, Tom Brennan, made a great impression with his cassette Mountains back in the 1980s, followed up by the CD Beneath Clouds, and has continued to release great music throughout these years. With this new one now, we'll hear part one of Alaskan Highway here on Star's End.

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My name is Chuck Van Zyl. I'm your host for Star's End, and I'll take a break now to go over the playlist for this opening segment of the broadcast this week. Concluding that last hour, we heard a track by Daryl Gretsch. This artist is also known as Pulse Emitter, but has released several recent recordings under their given name, most recently an album called Fathoms, and from that we heard the piece Dim Floor, and that came out of a short piano track by Sonogram. That's a musician named Todd Gautreaux, who records under a couple different names, including Sonogram. And the latest album recently released is called Chamber Music Concrete, and it's out on his Simulacra Records label. We heard the track Glasnost. Greg Plummer before that with a new album out. We heard the title track to his Contours in Time, which came out of Tabo Tago. That's the trio of Bernard Volsteinrich, Leander Reininghaus, and Andreas von Garnier. They have a new album out on Epitus Media called The Neukölln Concert, and we heard their track Recursive Streets of Neukölln. And before that, a new album on the Cyclical Dreams label. It's by Krzysztof Kurkowski from Poland. The album is called Motus Pulsans, and we heard the track Logica Frigida. And the Star's End opened up tonight with a long track by Tom Brennan from his new album Alaskan Highway, and we heard part one. Well, before moving on, I wanted to take a moment to thank everyone who tuned in this past Thursday for WXPN's 24-hour vinyl day. I got to be on from midnight to 6 a.m. spinning my vinyl from my younger years. And I really stretched out. I was not really playing maybe one or two space music tracks, but everything else was, I thought, was really out there, and I really enjoyed myself. So thanks for listening, and also thanks to WXPN for making this our vinyl day a 24-hour event, which allowed me to come in from midnight to 6. Now, if you're wondering about the playlist, Well, the only thing I can say is that everything that I played has been heard over the XPN airwaves. Maybe not in this century, but all of that material was just part of the regular broadcast day when I first started here back 40-some years ago. Oh, and some of those tracks really were enlivening, you know, like that. I played Boogie Woogie Waltz by Weather Report, and, you know, that saying, dance like nobody's looking. Well, I was doing that, and then I looked up and I noticed that the vinyl cam was on, and so I hope no one was looking at that point, but
Well, the other thing I wanted to mention was that you might recall that back during the fundraising edition of Star's End in February 22nd, that a special member event was offered to people who are members of WXPN. It's coming up on April 25th. So thanks to everyone who signed up for that. It's reached its capacity. So if you want to get on, I guess the membership department might provide a waiting list, but you should contact them for more information. And you can find details on the update page of the Star's End website. That's at www.starsend.org. And for those of you who did register, thank you, and don't forget to meet up. We all meet up here on Saturday, April 25th, 2026, here at WXPN in the downstairs performance studio. And I think we're getting underway at 7 o'clock. Anyway, thanks. Star's End continues now with an album from February by Robert Scott Thompson. This album is called Cirrus, and we're listening to the track Cirrus, Usinus, here on Star's End.

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I'm your host for Star's End. My name is Chuck Van Zyl. Closing out that last set, we heard a piece called Mindless from a release of the same name, recently out on the Oral Films label. That's by Fabio Kiner and Jack Hertz. And before that, a nice long spacey track by Dream Sequence from a recent release called Kyoto 1980. And we hear the track Frequenza Futura 1. And that set began with Robert Scott Thompson from his album from February called Cirrus. And we heard Cirrus Unsinuous. Coming up during this set of Star's End, we will listen to a track by Otal. That's the musician Oscar Arngensen from Iceland. His new album is called Jota, which we have been hearing for the past few weeks on Star's End since it's been released. And you can read my album review on the update page of the Star's End website. That's www.starsend.org. Click on update and you'll find my review, as well as a link to an earlier album by Otal. Album review of the work Higher. And also you'll find a link to the Gatherings Concert Series website, because Oscar is coming over to the Philadelphia to play at the Gatherings on September 12th, and following that concert he'll come over here to WXPN's studio and play live on the air on Star's End. So coming up during this hour, we'll hear a track off the new album called Jota. But this set begins with a piece by Martin Sturzer. This album has been out for a while. It's called Dyson Sphere Beta. And all of the tracks are represented by numbers. This one is called 00-13 here on Star's End.

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Chuck Van Zyl here, your host, taking a moment to identify the tracks during the set. Still going in the background, this is Phobos from the album Cydonia Plain. This is an electronic musician from the UK. His name is David Thompson. And we're listening to a long track called Asterion, which came out of a recent release by Will Bolton and David Cordero, collaborating on the album How to Make Sense of Downtime. And we heard the track As If It Has Already Happened, which came out of Otal from Jota, recent release from this Icelandic artist. Please read my online review of Gjota on the update page of the Star's End website. That's it.

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Welcome to Electronic Fusion episode number 31. Thank you for tuning in to Westar Radio once again. Electronic Fusion will also be broadcasted twice a week by the radio station Electronic Music from Venezuela. 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

0: That were the first two tracks of this week's episode of Electronic Fusion. The first track I have just played was a track of the Dutch musician Ron Boats. It was his track Gravity Pool from his album Tainted Bear Skin, released in 1998. The track after Ron Boats was a track of Astro Pilot. It was the track Between, and this track can be found on the album Solar Walk, released in 2010.
1: 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And now, back to

and now two tracks of a musical project called Symphony of Science. The Symphony of Science is a music project created by Washington-based electronic musician John D. Boswell. This project seeks to spread scientific knowledge and philosophy through musical remixes. Boswell uses pitch-corrected audio and video samples from television programs featuring popular scientists and educators. The audio and video clips are mixed into digital mashups and scored with Boswell's original compositions. Two of Boswell's music videos, A Glorious Dawn and We Are All Connected, feature appearances from Carl Sagan, Richard Feynman, Neil deGrasse Tyson, Bill Nye, and Stephen Hawking. The audio and video is sampled from popular science television shows, including Cosmos, The Universe, The Eyes of Nye, The Elegant Universe, and Stephen Hawking's Universe. The two tracks I will play now for you are A Glorious Dawn, the Cosmos Remixed, and We Are All Connected. Both tracks can be found on the album Symphony of Science of Color Pulse, released in 2009. Thank you.

0: I believe our future depends powerfully on how well we understand this cosmos, in which we float like a mote of dust in the morning sky.
1: But the brain does much more than just recollect. It intercompares, it synthesizes, analyzes, it generates abstractions.
0: The simplest thought, like the concept of the number one, has an elaborate logical underpinning. The brain has its own language for testing the structure and consistency of the world. A still more glorious dawn awaits, not a sunrise, but a galaxy rose. A morning filled with 400 billion suns, the rising of the Milky Way. The sky calls to us. If we do not destroy ourselves, we will one day venture to the stars.

0: limit. From the Big Bang to black holes, from dark matter to a possible big crunch, a remnant of the universe today is full of strange sounding ideas.
1: How lucky we are to live in this time, the first moment in human history when we are, in fact, visiting other worlds.
2: A still more glorious dawn awaits, not a sunrise, but a galaxy rise. A morning filled with 400 billion suns. The rising of the Milky Way.
3: A still more glorious dawn awaits, not a sunrise, but a galaxy rise. A morning filled with 400 billion suns. The rising of the Milky Way.
4: Shore of the cosmic ocean. Recently we've waded a little way up, and the water seems inviting.

0: all connected to each other biologically, to the earth chemically, to the rest of the universe atomically.
1: I think nature's imagination is so much greater than man's. He's never gonna let us relax.
2: We live in an in-between universe where things change all right, but according to patterns, rules, or as we call them, laws of nature.
1: I'm just standing on a planet. Really?

0: thing is not the atoms that go into it, but the way those atoms are put together. The cosmos is also within us. We're made of spark stuff. We are a way of the cosmos to know itself.
1: Across the sea of space, the stars are other suns. We've traveled this way before, and there is much to be learned.
2: We're all connected to each other biologically, to the Earth chemically, to the rest of the universe atomic.
1: I find it elevating and exhilarating to discover that we live in a universe which permits the evolution of molecular machines as intricate and subtle as we are.

0: Kosmos, the know-it-all.
1: There's this tremendous mass of waves all over in space, which is the light bouncing around the room, going from one thing to the other, and it's all really there, really, really there. But you gotta stop and think about it, about the complexity to really get the pleasure. It's all really there, really, really there. The inconceivable nature of nature.

0: not the atoms that go into it, but the way those atoms are put together. The cosmos is also within us. We're made of spark stuff. We are away from the cosmos to know itself.
1: Across the sea of space, the stars are other suns. We've traveled this way before, and there is much to be learned.

That were two beautiful tracks, of which the first one was a track of Alpha Wave Movement. It was their track Singularities from their album Myriad Stars, released in 2011. The last track I've just played was a track of Carbon-Based Life Forms. It was a track of their album Hydroponic Garden, and the track's title is Hydroponic Garden. This album was released in 2003. And now, the music of Neither again. Neither was in Electronic Fusion before, in episode number 20. He has sent me two more of his tracks, and I will play them now. These two tracks are part of his album The Dance's Hour from 2006. The first track that I will play is the track You Fall, and it's the opener of the album and tries to combine classic elements of electronic music with a playful, more experimental approach. The second track is One More Revolution, and this is a more classical electronic track, but more in a modern style. Neither is making electronic music for 26 years now, and his music is electronic music in a traditional way, but in the last years also in a song-oriented way, and sometimes with voice. Neither released 3 CDs in the past 15 years. Still Waters as an instrumental classical electronic album, See You as an electronic art pop album with female voice, and The Dance's Hour as a progressive electronic album. Neither is located in Mainz, a town in the southwest of Germany.

once there was a girl that picked a red half-open flower. She put it into her hair, laid down on the grass, and held her hands out into the sky.

That was the beautiful music of Neither. I have played the tracks You Fall and One More Revolution. Thank you, Neither, for sending me your tracks again.

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1: 3 awesome tracks I have just played, of which the first one was a track of the German band Wellenfeld. It was a track from their album Trip to Illusion, and the track's title is Ocean Air. Trip to Illusion was released in 2006. After Wellenfeld, I have played a track of the German Bernd Kistenmacher. It was his track Overture from his album Beyond the Deep, released in 2010. The last track you've just heard was a track of Andy Pickford. It was his track 4QNRX from his album Remasters Set Number 3, released in 2011.
2: 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And now, back to

two great tracks in a row I have just played, of which the first track was a track of Vir Yunus. It was his track Pale Blue Dot from his album Pearl's World, released in 2007. The track after Vir Yunus was a track of Between Interval. It was the track Open Frequency from the album Radio Silence, released in 2004. And now we have come to an end of this episode of Electronic Fusion, and I will play my last track in a moment. It will be a track of Kyoto, the track Tears of a Rain, from the album Forest Trip, released in 2009. But first, my weekly announcements. Shortly after this episode of Electronic Fusion, you will find the playlist on my website. Go to brainvoyagermusic.com. 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Every Monday from 11 a.m. until 1 p.m. UK time, and every Tuesday from 1 a.m. until 3 a.m. UK time. 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I wish you all a wonderful new week, and I hope you will tune in again next week to Westar Radio for another episode of Electronic Fusion. Take care and goodbye.

I wonder if she's looking at the moon at the same moment. Drawn by the light that binds us,